You're gonna tell me what's right, according to who? Tell me what's wrong, according to you. Well, the last time I checked, this was the land of the free. So I'll decide what's right.

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Well, I call it Harry. 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

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But as we all know, marriage isn't a must. And I suppose in the end, it's a matter of trust. If I had to, I'd call love time. She said, what do you call love? Can't you be more specific? What do you call love? Is it more than the heart's hieroglyphic? Well, for me, time has no meaning, no future, no past. And when you're in love, you don't have to ask. There's never enough time to hold love in your grasp.

comes your time when you're in love. And time is what you never have enough of. You can't see or hold it. It's exactly like love. Turning time around. Turning time.

0: kind of country.
1: Oh, he's a little bit old.
2: That hurts. But your money for nothing, mm-hmm. and your chicks for free.
1: Well, them groupie girls ain't what they're cracked up to be. Not all of them, anyway.
2: Well, I'd really like to find out for myself, don't you know? I've had a kind of quiet life down here on Music Row.
1: Oh, I know.
2: Well, man, what do you think?
1: Man, I don't know.
2: I really think that I can make the grade.
1: Daddy-o.
2: There'll be some changes made. I think I was sharp there.
1: Just play one.

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1: Well, maybe so.
0: Well, what do you think, Mark?
1: I don't know.

0: 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I know it might be a tiny bit uncomfortable, but so can sleeping be. Wow, can't believe it. It's amazing, folks. It's really beautiful.
1: Wow.
0: You're all groovy, you know.

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Follow me close, I'm going to Berlinale. I'll lose my mind if you don't come with me. I fuss with my hair and I fight blood feuds. I contain multitudes. Got a telltale heart like Mr. Poe. Got skeletons in the walls of people you know. I'll drink to the truth and the things we said. I'll drink to the man that shares your bed. I paint landscapes and I paint nudes. I contain multitudes. A red Cadillac and a black mustache. Rings on my fingers that sparkle and flash. Tell me what's next, what shall we do? Half my soul, baby, belongs to you. Well, well, can I frolic with all the young dudes? I contain a multitudes. I'm just like Anne Frank, like Indiana Jones, and them British bad boys, the Rolling Stones. I go right to the edge, I go right to the end. I go right where all things lost are made good again. I sing the songs of experience, like William Blake. I've no apologies to make. Everything's flowing all at the same time. I live on a boulevard of crime. I drive fast cars and I eat fast foods. I contain multitudes. Pink pedal pushers, red blue jeans, all the pretty maids and all the old queens. All the old queens from all my past lives. I carry four pistols and two large knives. I'm a man of contradictions.

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I'll sell you down the river, I'll put a price on your head. 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

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And you know that she's half crazy, but that's why

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And

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And you want to travel with him, and you want to travel blind, and you think maybe you'll trust him, for he's touched your perfect body.

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She's wearing rags and feathers from Salvation Army counters. And the sun pours down like honey on Our Lady of the Harbor.

the mirror. And you want to travel with her, and you want to travel blind, and you know that you can trust her, for she's touched your perfect body